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Gautier, somebody I used to know on your Tuesday. Hi, how's it going? It's Andrew J. You getting through your day okay? Well, near the end of your Tuesday, so that's the good part, right? Stick around. Zed featuring Maren Morrison Gray coming up.

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7: Lows level off around 62, with fog and spots tonight. Under clear skies, northerly winds at around 5 miles an hour. Daytime highs approaching 88 tomorrow. Mainly sunny skies develop with fog and spots early. Partly cloudy skies tomorrow night. Chance for storms. Lows around 68. With your Somerset 106 forecast, I'm staff meteorologist Megan Mulford. Right now, 80.
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Taylor Swift, I knew it. I knew you from the Toy Story 5 soundtrack. Hi there, I'm Andrew Jay, and I hope you're having a good one. Stick around. Madonna from 86 on the way, and something from Louis Capaldi right around the corner.

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It was kismet. It was meant to be. I tell you, BB Rexha at Florida Georgia Line. Great to have you along. I'm Andrew J. And a timeless classic from Wham is on the way.

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4: Lows level off around 62, with fog and spots tonight. Under clear skies, northerly winds at around 5 miles an hour. Daytime highs approaching 88 tomorrow. Mainly sunny skies develop with fog and spots early. Partly cloudy skies tomorrow night. Chance for storms. Lows around 68. With your Somerset 106 forecast, I'm staff meteorologist Megan Mulford. Currently, it's 78 degrees.
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They looked about 12 when that was out. NSYNC, and I Want You Back. Hi there, I'm Andrew J. It's great to have you here with Tracy Chapman, giving you a good reason.

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Andrew J. hanging out with you, and thank you for choosing the radio. And stick around. We're going to choose something from the weekend for you.

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4: Lows level off around 62 with fog and spots tonight. Under clear skies, northerly winds at around 5 miles an hour. Daytime highs approaching 88 tomorrow. Mainly sunny skies develop with fog and spots early. Partly cloudy skies tomorrow night. Chance for storms. Lows around 68. With your Somerset 106 forecast, I'm staff meteorologist Megan Mulford. Currently 76.
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Whitney Houston and I Will Always Love You, a song written by the one and the only iconic Dolly Parton. I'm Andrew Jay, and it's great to have you along. Shawn Mendes is coming up. Keep it here.

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7: Lows level off around 62, with fog and spots tonight. Under clear skies, northerly winds at around 5 miles an hour. Daytime highs approaching 88 tomorrow. Mainly sunny skies develop with fog and spots early. Partly cloudy skies tomorrow night. Chance for storms. Lows around 68. With your Somerset 106 forecast, I'm staff meteorologist Megan Mulford. Currently 76.
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1: 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I'm Andrew J. How is your Tuesday evening going? Here's Bruno Mars, Just Might.

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Chainsmokers and Coldplay and Something Just Like This. And I'm Andrew J, giving you Something Just Like DNCE right around the corner. 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
3: Lows level off around 62 with fog and spots tonight. Under clear skies, northerly winds at around 5 miles an hour. Daytime highs approaching 88 tomorrow. Mainly sunny skies develop with fog and spots early. Partly cloudy skies tomorrow night. Chance for storms. Lows around 68. With your Somerset 106 forecast, I'm staff meteorologist Megan Mulford. Right now, it's 75 degrees.
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1: Hey, where you going? 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
3: Lows level off around 62 with fog and spots tonight. Under clear skies, northerly winds at around 5 miles an hour. Daytime highs approaching 88 tomorrow. Mainly sunny skies develop with fog and spots early. Partly cloudy skies tomorrow night. Chance for storms. Lows around 68. With your Somerset 106 forecast, I'm staff meteorologist Megan Mulford. Right now, it's 73 degrees.
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1: This is Officer Theodore Wax of the Somerset Police Department. 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
3: Level off around 62 with fog and spots tonight. Under clear skies, northerly winds at around 5 miles an hour. Daytime highs approaching 88 tomorrow. Mainly sunny skies develop with fog and spots early. Partly cloudy skies tomorrow night. Chance for storms. Lows around 68. With your Somerset 106 forecast, I'm staff meteorologist Megan Mulford. Right now, it's 73 degrees.
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It's Uncle Cracker, Dobby Gray with Drift Away. It's Andrew Jane. I was checking the calendar here in the studio. Today is National Ice Cream Pie Day. And I had to wait a minute. It's ice cream pie. Tell me more. I've had many scoops of ice cream in my day and pie aplenty, but I never knew there was a thing called ice cream pie. Well, apparently it's a pie pan. You put a graham cracker or a cookie crust, and you fill that pie shell with softened ice cream, maybe put in some extra little goodies here and there and some whipped cream and stuff, then you freeze it. Yes, please. Several of these. But I guess my issue would be trying to wait for it to freeze, because if you're putting that softened ice cream already in a graham cracker cookie shell, I'm going to want to eat it right then.

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Have yourself a great rest of the night. We shall hang out again soon, and stick around. Wham's coming up.

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4: Lows level off around 62. Overnight, under clear skies, north winds at around 5 miles an hour. Daytime highs approaching 88 Wednesday. Mainly sunny skies develop with fog and spots early. Chance of thunderstorms Wednesday night. Lows dip down to about 68. Partly cloudy skies. With your Somerset 106 forecast, I'm staff meteorologist Megan Mulford. Right now, it's 72 degrees.
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Alanis Morissette, that is You Learn. It's Todd here in a sad report. A rock and roll passing. We learned earlier on Tuesday, Frank Beard, iconic and longtime drummer for legendary Texas blues rock trio ZZ Top, passed away, age of 77. Surrounded by family while in hospice care at his ranch in Texas, had a whole bunch of undisclosed serious health struggles. And ironically, he was the only member of the trio of ZZ Top that didn't have a beard. The other two did. His name was Frank Beard. Kind of a weird little deal there, but nonetheless, ZZ Top has canceled immediate performances, Salt Lake City and Colorado Springs, and we'll see what happens. They'll have a fill-in drummer when they do resume. And so there you go. Frank Beard, longtime drummer of ZZ Top, has passed away at 77.

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5: Lows level off around 62. Overnight, under clear skies, north winds at around 5 miles an hour. Daytime highs approaching 88 Wednesday.

0: mainly sunny skies develop with fog and spots early. Chance of thunderstorms, Wednesday night. Lows dip down to about 68, partly cloudy skies. With your Somerset 106 forecast, I'm staff meteorologist Megan Mulford. Right now, it's 72 degrees.
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It's so easy to fall in love from Olivia Dean and Aerosmith and Crazy. It's Todd here. If you're keeping up with the Luigi Mangione state trial, it's been pushed back. Apparently, there is a motion from defense attorneys to dismiss the state murder indictment, arguing a violation of New York's double jeopardy laws. Under state law, a person can't be charged for the same crime twice. So this past Friday, you probably heard the news. He did plead guilty to federal stalking charges. Next appearance in state court is December 10th, sentencing 18th of December. So we'll keep you posted on that. James Blunt, You're Beautiful, is next.

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1: Sharon, The Shape of You and Billy Ocean, Get Out of My Dreams, Get Into My Car. Is that a considered a pickup line? I suppose so. Of course, these days it may seem a little creepy, to be honest with you. Probably not the thing to say, I'm guessing. It's a fine piece of music from the 80s, but let's just let it sit there, all right? Bon Jovi, Living on a Prayer, kicking off a whole lot of music next.

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4: Lows level off around 62. Overnight, under clear skies, north winds at around 5 miles an hour. Daytime highs approaching 88 Wednesday. Mainly sunny skies develop with fog and spots early. Chance of thunderstorms Wednesday night. Lows dip down to about 68. Partly cloudy skies. With your Somerset 106 forecast, I'm staff meteorologist Megan Mulford. Right now, 70.
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You'd be 40, and I can't help falling in love with you. 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

Two Sweet Hosier and Soft Cell, Tainted Love, Where Did Our Love Go? Not the original version of that song, believe it or not, the Tainted Love part. I think Where Did Our Love Go, obviously, that's a different song. It's a Supreme song, but Tainted Love was a minor Motown hit, and it was a minor singer from the Motown stable of singers. It didn't really have any other big hits that I'm aware of, but anyway, Soft Cell taking those two songs, putting them together. How about that? There's some ingenuity for you. Elton John, Britney Spears, Hold Me Closer. Got that next. Hang on.

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6: Lows level off around 62. Overnight, under clear skies, north winds at around 5 miles an hour. Daytime highs approaching 88. Wednesday, mainly sunny skies develop with fog and spots early. Chance of thunderstorms. Wednesday night, lows dip down to about 68. Partly cloudy skies. With your Somerset 106 forecast, I'm staff meteorologist Megan Mulford. Right now, 70.
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Hunter Egg CJ, Andre Nuna, Ray Ami. The song is called Golden. By the way, if you love drinking sugary drinks, this might convince you not to do so. Brand new study says drinking at least one soda or other sugar-sweetened beverage a day more than doubles the risk of stomach cancer. Right there, I think I'm out. Not that I do that, because I don't. I do drink at least one Coke Zero a day. It's not sugary. I know it's got chemicals in it. I know it's not the best thing for you, but I'm a coffee water drinker all day long. Give me the one Coke Zero, would you? Anyway, sugary drinks, not a good thing for stomach cancer. There you go.

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There's Taylor Swift with a brand new haircut, apparently in Europe. Photographed with a shorter haircut. Apparently the Swifties probably not all excited about that. Yeah, first time she's cut her hair like that in a while. They say it just clears her shoulders, like it goes past that and that's it. So the long hair out right now. She's married. Come on. Let her try new hairdo. I mean, what do you care? REO Speedwagon. I can't fight the feeling. It's coming up.

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3: Lows level off around 62. Overnight, under clear skies, north winds at around 5 miles an hour. Daytime highs approaching 88 Wednesday. Mainly sunny skies develop with fog and spots early. Chance of thunderstorms Wednesday night. Lows dip down to about 68. Partly cloudy skies. With your Somerset 106 forecast, I'm staff meteorologist Megan Mulford. Currently, it's 68 degrees.
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Bill Medley, Jennifer Warnes, and I've had the time of my life, but I got to go. It's getting late. That's what I would say. I've had the time of my life. It's been great, but look at the time. Got Faith Hill coming up now, Mayo Smith and Stargazing.

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Santana and Michelle Branch of the Game of Love. And Faith Hill back there, Breathe. Haven't heard much from Faith Hill in a while. Even in the country charts, I guess she's still hanging out and doing whatever. And Tim McGraw does all the touring and singing. And normally on every Tim McGraw album, she sings one duet with him. That's been the tradition. I assume that's still going on, I guess. Maroon 5 Journey and Fun Period, they're all coming up.

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5: Level off around 62. Overnight, under clear skies, north winds at around 5 miles an hour. Daytime highs approaching 88. Wednesday, mainly sunny skies develop with fog and spots early. Chance of thunderstorms Wednesday night. Lows dip down to about 68. Partly cloudy skies. With your Somerset 106 forecast, I'm staff meteorologist Megan Mulford. Currently, it's 68 degrees.
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1: We are young. At least we feel that way. Some days we do. That's Fun Period. Janelle Monae. Journey, Don't Stop Believing, back there a bit ago. Song came on the radio the other day, and my wife said, man, that makes me want to go watch The Sopranos again. And I remembered, I said, you know, I haven't really seen that show. I've seen clips of it all over the place, numerous clips, but I've never watched the show. And I love all the, you know, the mob stuff and all that, so maybe I should go do that too. Green Day, Men at Work, and Bruno Mars all coming up.

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That's Risk It All, Bruno Mars, and Men at Work and Down Under. Bruno, by the way, scored pretty well with the nominations for the MTV Video Music Awards. His video for I Just Might was nominated for Video of the Year, and he's been nominated as Artist of the Year. So congratulations, Billie Eilish and Birds of a Feather. We've got that coming up. Hang on.

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2: Somerset 106 weather.
3: Low dip down to about 62 with fog overnight under clear skies, east winds at around 5 miles an hour. High temperatures reach up to 88 Wednesday, mainly clear skies with fog and spots early. Partly cloudy Wednesday night, thunderstorms likely. Low dip down to about 69. With your Somerset 106 forecast, I'm staff meteorologist Megan Mulford. Currently 67.
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1: Somerset 106 is taking the morning mix on the road. 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
2: 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And each Friday, one lucky birthday from that week will win a large pizza and cheese sticks from Eubank Pizza. 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

Somber there, back to Friends and Elton John. And I'm still standing. You got Taylor Swift, I Knew It, I Knew You, Rihanna, The Heights, good stuff. As we load you up with nothing but the finest quality music that we can find, or at least that they tell us to play. It's sort of a combination of the two. The Rihanna song, Calvin Harris, We Found Love. It's on the way next. Stay right there.

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3: Somerset 106 weather.
4: Low dip down to about 62 with fog overnight, under clear skies, east winds at around 5 miles an hour. High temperatures reach up to 88 Wednesday, mainly clear skies with fog and spots early. Partly cloudy Wednesday night, thunderstorms likely. Low dip down to about 69. With your Somerset 106 forecast, I'm staff meteorologist Megan Mulford. Currently 67.
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Taylor Swift from the Toy Story 5, is it? Yeah, that I Knew It, I Knew You song, number one song, of course. Heights and Jamie Walters just a bit ago, and Rihanna and Calvin Harris and We Found Love. And a bit of Avicii plays the Romantics. I Hear the Secrets That You Keep When You're Talking in Your Sleep. Yeah, we'll play that song. And Bleeding Love, Leona Lewis, all coming up. Stay right there.

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Leona Lewis, Bleeding Love, and Romantics and Talking in Your Sleep. Well, a lot of people like supplements, multivitamins, all that kind of thing. New research says 3/4 of Americans use dietary supplements, but CDC says that experts believe a balanced diet will make taking them obsolete. So some foods they say will cover all needs supplements fill, and then some include avocados. They're rich in healthy fats, fiber, plenty of nutrients. They have all kinds of good stuff. That's a superfood for sure. Also, you can check out salmon, a nutrient superstar. According to the folks there, they say one serving of wild-caught salmon provides vitamin B12, vitamin D, niacin, protein, omega-3 fatty acids. It's a great food to eat. And tasty, too, by the way. Red bell peppers, vitamin C, B6, and vitamin A. Raspberries, I gotta say, nope. I'm not doing the raspberries. It's just weird, just a weird taste to them. Never got used to the raspberries, but I like everything on this list, including spinach, another great food. Vitamin K and A, all kinds of antioxidants, good stuff, good foods to eat. If you're looking to go and get away from all the pills and just eat real food, that's the way to go.

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2: Somerset 106 weather.
3: Low dip down to about 62 with fog overnight, under clear skies, east winds at around 5 miles an hour. High temperatures reach up to 88 Wednesday, mainly clear skies with fog and spots early. Partly cloudy Wednesday night, thunderstorms likely. Lows dip down to about 69. With your Somerset 106 forecast, I'm staff meteorologist Megan Mulford. Right now, 66.
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Ella Langley, nominated for Song of the Year with that song, Choose in Texas, and the MTV VMAs, which are coming up on TV the 25th. I guess it's a week away. Yeah, nominees were announced on Tuesday morning. Ed Sheeran Camera, we play in a bit. We've got Britney, we've got Laura Branigan too, and Self Control all coming up.

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2: Somerset 106 weather.
3: Low dip down to about 62 with fog overnight. Under clear skies, east winds at around 5 miles an hour. High temperatures reach up to 88 Wednesday. Mainly clear skies with fog and spots early. Partly cloudy Wednesday night. Thunderstorms likely. Lows dip down to about 69. With your Somerset 106 forecast, I'm staff meteorologist Megan Mulford. Right now, 66.
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0: Britney Spears toxic. Boy, it's been a nice little break from all the crazy Britney Spears videos out there.
1: Leave Britney alone!
0: We seem to be doing that, but I don't know that everything's fixed in her world. 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She doesn't know me, but I don't want her. I remember some of the things that have happened in the past, you know, when she shaved her head and attacked

IT and all the crazy dancing with knives. 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We'll play Sam Smith in a bit. 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

There's the Biebs. That is Daisy's and Bonnie Raitt with something to talk about. Well, the fight over Nick Reiner's trust fund is supposed to play out Monday in L.A. in probate court. The 32-year-old looking to get money from the fund for his defense. No, he's not looking for a Lamborghini or buy a house or anything. He wants the best defense. So in that regard, I can't blame him. But here's a guy that has been now described as laying in wait, stalking his dad and mom, waiting for them to show up to kill them. That's what, you know, the allegations are. All, of course, will have its day in court, but he wants the best defense, even though he did something terrible. I'm glad I'm not making that decision over whether he gets access to trust money to defend himself or not. Luke Combs, and he drives a fast car. That's coming up next.

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4: Somerset 106 weather.
5: Lots of sunshine with fog early today with a high of 88. Southwest winds at around 5 miles an hour. Partly cloudy tonight, thunderstorms likely. Lows dip down to about 69. Storms likely, with fog and spots early tomorrow. Daytime highs approaching 84. Overcast skies. With your Somerset 106 forecast, I'm staff meteorologist Megan Mulford. Right now, it's 65 degrees.
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Christina Perry, Thousand Years, and Todd here. You've probably heard by now, but wanted to make sure you knew the passing of Frank Beard, the drummer for ZZ Top. Of course, he was the only guy in the band without a beard. His name was Beard, but he passed away in hospice care at his ranch in Texas at the age of 77. You remember them, of course, all their iconic videos in the 80s on MTV with massive hits like Sharp Dressed Man, Legs, Gimme All Your Lovin'. They were a force to be reckoned with. They are one of the bands I've seen, and I don't know why I love the band. I don't know that I was like manic about them, but it just happened that they toured every year and I got tickets because, you know, worked at a radio station. And when I say I've probably seen them about 10 times, I'm not even exaggerating. Love ZZ Top, and that's a tough one. Frank Beard, the drummer, ZZ Top, has passed on. He was 77 when he died. Everybody.

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1: Somerset 106 weather.
2: Lots of sunshine with fog early today with a high of 88. Southwest winds at around 5 miles an hour. Partly cloudy tonight, thunderstorms likely. Lows dip down to about 69. Storms likely with fog and spots early tomorrow. Daytime highs approaching 84. Overcast skies. With your Somerset 106 forecast, I'm staff meteorologist Megan Mulford. Right now, it's 65 degrees.
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Olivia Dean, the man I need. And John Waite with Missing You and Todd here. Hope you're doing all right. Got the weekend blinding lights coming up in a little bit. Peter Cetera, fresh off of being out of Chicago. What does he do? He comes up with a big hit, Glory of Love, from that Karate Kid soundtrack in the 80s. I'll play that one and Radioactive Imagine Dragons on your radio very soon as well.

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1: This is Officer Theodore Wax with the Somerset Police Department. 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Whatever that text, call, or email is, it can wait until you stop. Keep your hands on the wheel and your mind and eyes on the road.
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Imagine Dragons Radioactive and Peter Cetera, the glory of love. Well, if you have any plans to swim off the coasts of either Louisiana or Florida, be forewarned. Apparently, more than 24 cases of a rare flesh-eating bacteria detected in these Gulf Coast states so far this year. Apparently, state health officials have confirmed that Vibrio vulnificus, a rare and dangerous flesh-eating bacteria found in the warm coastal waters, and they're linked to both seawater exposure with open wounds and the consumption of raw and undercooked shellfish. So the lesson there, if you have any cuts or any kind of open wounds, you probably shouldn't be swimming in any oceans or any Gulf waters anyway, period. And number two, if you're getting any sort of like shellfish, make sure that is cooked. Getting oysters and all that might not be the best way to go right now, since those are served raw most times. Lady Gaga, Bruno Mars, Dying with a Smile. It is coming up next.

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8: Partly cloudy and foggy early today, with highs around 88. Southwesterly winds at around 5 miles an hour. Partly cloudy again tonight. Storms likely. Lows level off around 69. Cloudy skies with fog early tomorrow. Thunderstorms likely. High temperatures reach up to 84. With your Somerset 106 forecast, I'm staff meteorologist Megan Mulford. Currently 65.
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1: 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You got yours truly, Greg Morin, with you. Top of the morning to you.

B-52's Love Shack right here on the Morning Mix. Hey, did you know today is International Bow Tie Day? Yeah, guys, you know you got that bow tie that you hangs in your closet there. Maybe you break it out once every year or two. Well, you know, today is the day to make that magic happen. So if you got a bow tie hanging around, sport that sucker today, guys.

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6: Somerset 106 weather.
7: Partly cloudy and foggy early today, with highs around 88. Southwesterly winds at around 5 miles an hour. Partly cloudy again. Tonight, storms likely. Lows level off around 69. Cloudy skies with fog early tomorrow. Thunderstorms likely. High temperatures reach up to 84. With your Somerset 106 forecast, I'm staff meteorologist Megan Mulford. Currently, 65.
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1: 6:37 is the time. Thanks for being with us on the Morning Mix. Well, according to a survey, 1 in 10 people never tell their significant other, I love you. Another 2 out of 5 couples said they used to say it to their partner more often, but stopped saying it as much once they started living together. Yeah, that adds up. Now, the most common time they say it is 10 p.m. on a Saturday night. Couples said they were more likely to feel like saying it after the stress of their work week was over. Now, 2 in 5 couples say they usually say it before and after having sex and when their partner has done something romantic or nice for them. 1 in 5 people say, I love you, after a night out with friends. And another 2 in 5 couples say they've said it to someone, not necessarily their current partner, when they didn't really mean it. So, yeah, maybe we should be saying it more often. Now, I got to tell you, this is not a problem I have. If I love somebody, I tell it. I'm talking male friends, co-workers. I want people to know. That was one thing I'll tell you. Back in the day, like in 2004 when my mom died, I told my mom I loved her every day of her life. And when she was gone, that was something I felt really, really good about, knowing that I had done that. So I was like, you know, I'm just going to start telling people I love them. Why not? I'm shameless, right? Hey, I love you too. Nobody owns-

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7: Partly cloudy and foggy early today, with highs around 88. Southwesterly winds at around 5 miles an hour. Partly cloudy again tonight, storms likely. Lows level off around 69. Cloudy skies with fog early tomorrow. Thunderstorms likely. High temperatures reach up to 84. With your Somerset 106 forecast, I'm staff meteorologist Megan Mulford. Currently 64.
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8: 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Then back at you with the 7 o'clock hour of the Morning Mix. In the meantime, got you some Huey Lewis in the news right here. It's the power... 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
3: Court documents are revealing more information on the shooting death of a 70-year-old woman in Pulaski County. Sherry Mitko was found dead at her home on Lower Line Creek Road last Wednesday. A criminal complaint filed against 20-year-old McCoy Cheney states deputies responded to the property after a 911 call was made and an operator heard a male voice saying, quote, "We should not have killed her." A 17-year-old boy and a 15-year-old boy were arrested on murder charges this past weekend, with Cheney taken into custody later. Authorities say the 15-year-old has admitted to the home invasion and robbery that led to Mitko's death, telling officials they were taken to the woman's home by Cheney. A Somerset man was arrested after a complaint was made that he had produced computer-generated images of minor victims performing sex acts. Dylan J. Bill, age 19, was charged shortly after 1 a.m. on August 18th. Bill was charged with 14 counts of promoting a sexual performance by a minor. Bill was also in possession of child sexual abuse material. Bill was arrested without incident and lodged at the Pulaski County Detention Center, where he remains held on a $10,000 bond. An inmate who was found unresponsive at the Marshall County Jail has died. Kentucky State Police have confirmed 35-year-old Kendrick Owens passed away while hospitalized in Louisville on Saturday. He was taken to the hospital after he was discovered unconscious after being booked into the jail last Thursday morning. Kentucky State Police is waiting to receive the results of an autopsy and toxicology testing. A Lincoln County youth pastor is facing charges for having a sexual relationship with an underage girl. Kentucky State Police say Jason Coulter contacted troopers last week and confessed to being involved with a 17-year-old who he met through the youth group at Green River Pentecostal Church. The two exchanged inappropriate photos and met in person for sexual contact on two separate occasions, according to officials. Kentucky State Police says the victim's account of what happened lines up with what Coulter has admitted to.
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8: Somerset 106 weather. partly cloudy and foggy early today with highs around 88. Southwesterly winds at around 5 miles an hour. Partly cloudy again tonight, storms likely, lows level off around 69. Cloudy skies with fog early tomorrow, thunderstorms likely. High temperatures reach up to 84. With your Somerset 106 forecast, I'm staff meteorologist Megan Mulford. Currently 64.
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10: 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You got yours truly, Greg Moore, in with you till about 10 o'clock. 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So I need you to text or call 679-9959. That's 606-679-WYKY. Be sure to leave a first and last name and the date of the birthday. Very important with that date, especially when we're doing 2 days. I need you to put 819 or 820 on there at that first and last name and try and get them in by about 7:40. That gives us plenty of time to get them on the air at 7:45. And remember, we're doing today and tomorrow's birthdays today. Now, I got an interesting request this morning. Every once in a while, I get, not specifically for songs, but a kind of music, like certain times of the year, I'll get a request for, like, somebody will text me, play something with bagpipes in it. You know what I mean? Well, today, it's not bagpipes. Fear not, okay? But I heard from my homegirl, Jess, who's out there driving that RTEC bus every day. And she said that she wants to hear a rockin' song, but she needs a little bit of some country twang. And her exact words were, you know, something with banjo in it. Now, as far as music, we are an adult contemporary station. As far as music that I can get by with playing on this station, there are not a ton of songs featuring the banjo, Jess. But for you, for the good of all mankind, I waded knee deep into my personal library this morning, and I believe I got just what you are after this morning, Jess. Got them blues. Banjo boy.

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Still more music by request. Got him rolling in early this morning. Adam wants to hear some No Doubt. Here you

El King, X's and O's right here on the Morning Mix. Yeah, reminding everybody once again, we are going to be broadcasting tomorrow from Kentucky State Fair on the air. That means I'm going to be set up right there at the Kentucky State Fairgrounds. I have an incredible gauntlet of super cool interviews coming up. Basically, we're going to be doing like a 5 to 10 minute interview about every 15 minutes all morning long, 6 to 10 tomorrow. And then I'm going to get done. And then once I'm off the air, guess what? Your boy's going to the state fair. Yeah, I don't know how much, you know, riding of rides I'll be doing. I don't know. But I'll tell you one thing for sure. There's going to be funnel cake.

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3: Unfortunately, political violence is now part of our culture and reared its ugly head on January 6th when hundreds of Capitol Police officers were violently assaulted by rioters determined to prevent the peaceful transfer of power. 88-year-old Congressman Hal Rogers was the only Kentucky congressman to vote not to certify that election. And to make matters worse, Rogers actually voted during a committee vote to pay the rioters $1.8 billion. In other words, he wants to pay money to criminals who beat up cops. The next time there is an election they don't agree with, we can expect more violence because the rioters will logically conclude Hal Rogers thinks they should get paid for assaulting police officers. Rewarding rioters who assault the police officers is not an East Kentucky value, which is why I, Ned Pillersdorf, have approved this message.
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9: Partly cloudy and foggy early today with highs around 88. Southwesterly winds at around 5 miles an hour. Partly cloudy again. Tonight, storms likely. Lows level off around 69. Cloudy skies with fog early tomorrow. Thunderstorms likely. High temperatures reach up to 84. With your Somerset 106 forecast, I'm staff meteorologist Megan Mulford. Currently, 64.
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Vogue, right here on the Morning Mix. 7:31 is the time. Well, imagine, you know, we've all messed up or made some stupid mistakes at work. Well, imagine if you just made some real bonehead play. It gets online, goes viral. Well, that's how it is. Well, the players are going to play, the haters are going to hate. But much like Taylor Swift, Carter Simpson is shaking it off, literally. Now, he was working his shift at Gillis Frozen Yogurt in Fond du Lac, Wisconsin, carrying a big, like, pot of shake mixture, okay? Then, as he made some real bonehead play, it gets online, goes viral. Well, that's how it is. Well, the players are going to play, the haters are going to hate. But much like Taylor Swift, Carter Simpson is shaking it off, literally. Now, he was working his shift at Gillis Frozen Yogurt in Fond du Lac, Wisconsin, carrying a big...

himself on the floor. Quote, I just grabbed the pot from the cooler and was about to pour it in, and I could feel my hand slip, he says. I don't remember anything other than getting covered in the shake mix. Now, should he need to fill any gaps in his memory? Easy enough, the incident was caught on surveillance video and uploaded online, earning the 23-year-old some viral fame. Now, he's got a good attitude. He says, you just got to laugh about it and go on about your day like it's a good video, he says. So, yeah, the Samson going down with the shake mix, pretty funny, pretty viral, and at least he's got a good attitude about it. Most people might be quite embarrassed. Here's some Harry Styles.

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6: Partly cloudy and foggy early today, with highs around 88, southwesterly winds at around 5 miles an hour. Partly cloudy again. Tonight, storms likely. Lows level off around 69. Cloudy skies with fog early tomorrow. Thunderstorms likely. High temperatures reach up to 84. With your Somerset 106 forecast, I'm staff meteorologist Megan Mulford. Currently, 64.
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8: 7:39 is the time. That means we're about 6 minutes away from the birthday shout-outs. In other words, last call for birthdays. If you or someone you know is having a birthday today or tomorrow, we're doing State Fair on the air tomorrow, so we're doing tomorrow's birthdays today as well. If you or someone you know is having a birthday today or tomorrow, you can call or text our text line at 679-9959. That's 606-679-WYKY. Be sure to leave a first and last name and the date of the birthday. I need you to put 819 or 820 on there with that first and last name. And you better get them in quick, because birthday shout-outs are coming up right after this song.

0: Just now ticking over to 7:45. What do you say? I think it's just about time for some birthday shout out. And of course, you know, I'm talking about the U-Bank Pizza birthday shout outs, where every Monday through Friday, we wish the good folks of our area a happy birthday, write them down on pieces of paper, drop them in the giant vat of names. And every Friday at this time, I pull out one lucky winner who gets a large one-topping pizza and an order of cheese sticks from our good friends at U-Bank Pizza, home of the double-decker, with two locations, north on Highway 27 in Eubank and just south of the Somerset Mall at the intersection of the 914 bypass and Highway 27. Now, since we're doing State Fair on the air, I got birthdays for today and tomorrow. So happy birthday today on Wednesday the 19th to Kathy Calhoun, Emily Galloway, Misty Wilson, Robert Gallo, Kelly Wood, Barbara Morrow, Christy Collins, Carol Strack, and a very happy birthday today to Chad Keith. Now for tomorrow, on Thursday the 20th, happy birthday to Erica Roberts, Linda Hampton, Crystal Martin, David Daring, Joan Taylor, Lisa Walton, Katie Rourke, Henrietta Nichols, Don Cooper, and Shirley Tara Miller. So, Kathy Calhoun, Emily Galloway, Misty Wilson, Robert Gallo, Kelly Wood, Barbara Morrow, Christy Collins, Carol Strack, Chad Keith, Erica Roberts, Linda Handel, Crystal Martin, David Derrick, Joan Taylor, Lisa Walton, Kelly Rourke, Katie Rourke, Henrietta Nichols, Don Cooper, and Shirley Tara Miller, all having birthdays today or tomorrow, all in the vat of names, and eligible for that drawing coming up on Friday. Don't forget, right after the 8 o'clock news break, we're going to be doing the Morning Mix Question of the Day. Your chance to win big every Monday through Friday. 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
11: Partly cloudy and foggy early today, with highs around 88. Southwesterly winds at around 5 miles an hour. Partly cloudy again. Tonight, storms likely. Lows level off around 69. Cloudy skies with fog early tomorrow. Thunderstorms likely. High temperatures reach up to 84. With your Somerset 106 forecast, I'm staff meteorologist Megan Mulford. Currently, 64.
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3: Court documents are revealing more information on the shooting death of a 70-year-old woman in Pulaski County. Sherry Mitko was found dead at her home on Lower Line Creek Road last Wednesday. A criminal complaint filed against 20-year-old McCoy Cheney states deputies responded to the property after a 911 call was made and an operator heard a male voice saying, quote, "We should not have killed her." A 17-year-old boy and a 15-year-old boy were arrested on murder charges this past weekend, with Cheney taken into custody later. Authorities say the 15-year-old has admitted to the home invasion and robbery that led to Mitko's death, telling officials they were taken to the woman's home by Cheney. A Somerset man was arrested after a complaint was made that he had produced computer-generated images of minor victims performing sex acts. Dylan J. Bill, age 19, was charged shortly after 1 a.m. on August 18th. Bill was charged with 14 counts of promoting a sexual performance by a minor. Bill was also in possession of child sexual abuse material. Bill was arrested without incident and lodged at the Pulaski County Detention Center, where he remains held on a $10,000 bond. An inmate who was found unresponsive at the Marshall County Jail has died. Kentucky State Police have confirmed 35-year-old Kendrick Owens passed away while hospitalized in Louisville on Saturday. He was taken to the hospital after he was discovered unconscious after being booked into the jail last Thursday morning. Kentucky State Police is waiting to receive the results of an autopsy and toxicology testing. A Lincoln County youth pastor is facing charges for having a sexual relationship with an underage girl. Kentucky State Police say Jason Coulter contacted troopers last week and confessed to being involved with a 17-year-old who he met through the youth group at Green River Pentecostal Church. The two exchanged inappropriate photos and met in person for sexual contact on two separate occasions, according to officials. Kentucky State Police says the victim's account of what happened lines up with what Coulter has admitted to.
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9: Cloudy skies with fog at times early. Today, with daytime highs approaching 88. Southwest winds 5 to 10 miles an hour. Thunderstorms likely. Tonight, lows dip down to about 69. Partly cloudy skies. Cloudy skies expected with fog in spots early tomorrow. Storms likely. 84. With your Somerset 106 forecast, I'm staff meteorologist Megan Mulford. Currently, it's 64 degrees.
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11: 6 minutes after 8 o'clock. Thanks for being with us on the Morning Mix. You got yours truly, Greg Morin, with you till about 10 o'clock. So today, and you know, what we like to do at this time of the day, every Monday through Friday, you got her. It's time for that one-way ticket to paradise. Our contribution to society that we like to call the Morning Mix question of the day. If you've already won the question of the day in this month, you are not eligible to call, but everybody else can call me up right now at 679-9959. That's 606-679-WYKY. When you call, if you get the answering machine, just hang up and try again. Please do not bother leaving your answer as a voicemail. It will not count. You must talk to me personally to win the Morning Mix question of the day. We are giving away a prize from Somerset Asian Market this morning. That's the Somerset Asian Market, located in the Tradewind Center, stoplight number 6 on Highway 27. And we are once again giving away one bottle of Tarani coffee syrup in your choice of flavors. These are the big bottles like they use at the coffee shops. Somerset Asian Market has about 100 flavors of Tarani coffee syrup, including a ton of sugar-free options. And all you got to do to win one is answer this Morning Mix question du jour. Now, I would be really impressed. I'm going to be super impressed if somebody jumps right in with this one. This is one of those questions that back in the day I might have thought was a little too deep and I might not get an answer, but let's face it, that's not going to happen in today's Google world. But get your Googling fingers ready. Question. In what hotel does Ben rendezvous with Mrs. Robinson in the movie The Graduate? What hotel does Ben rendezvous with Mrs. Robinson in The Graduate? Oh, phone lines aren't lit up yet. I picked a good one. Call me up 679-9959 with the right answer to that one. You're going to get yourself a bottle of Tarani coffee syrup from Somerset Asian Market. Give me a ring.

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1: If you had $1.8 billion to give Congress, what would you tell them to do with it? Ned Pillersdorf says he'd use that money to defend Medicaid, Medicare, Social Security, and food stamps. He'd help people pay their utility bills, and he'd fight to keep funding for public TV and radio, Job Corps, and cancer research. Not 88-year-old Hal Rogers. He voted to give that $1.8 billion to thugs who attacked and desecrated the Capitol on January 6th. And he voted to cut Medicaid funding and SNAP benefits. 26,000 5th District neighbors could lose their medical insurance, and up to 15 local hospitals could close if Rogers has his way. That's why we need Ned.
2: I'm Ned Pillersdorf, and I approve this message because I'm running for Congress to fight for you like I did in the Eric Kahn scandal. If you agree we shouldn't reward thugs who attacked our Capitol, vote for me this November.
3: Paid for by Ned for Congress.
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11: 15 minutes after 8 o'clock, we are smack dab in the middle of doing the Morning Mix question of the day. We're giving away a bottle of Tarani coffee syrup in your choice of flavors from Somerset Asian Market. And our question today is, in what hotel does Ben rendezvous with Mrs. Robinson in the movie The Graduate? Well, let's get to the phones and see if we can't give away this prize this morning. Somerset 106, in what hotel does Ben rendezvous with Mrs. Robinson in The Graduate?
12: The Taft Hotel.
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11: 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Congratulations. 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
3: 8:30 is the time. Thanks for being with us on the Morning Mix. We got about an hour and a half left of Morning Mix. And now, do you have a lot of junk or, I mean, treasures in your attic or storage building? Well, here's a list of seven items that could be worth good money. Number one, vintage clothing. 1930s Lee jeans are among the most valuable things that you might have around your house. Now, they're also old electronics. Cassette tapes, CDs, DVDs, and now the cassette, CD, and DVD players are trending. People need items to play in them. Also, any coin-operated machines, things like jukeboxes, slot machines, pinball, coin-operated machines are now worth big bucks. Of course, and this is nothing new, antique advertising signs and mid-century furniture, furniture from between like the 1940s and the 1960s, super hot right now, and throwback toys and old bicycles. So if you got any of that kind of stuff just sitting around gathering dust, it could be worth a chunk of change if you were interested in selling it. You might not be.

Throwback toys and old bicycles. So if you got any of that kind of stuff just sitting around gathering dust, it could be worth a chunk of change if you were interested in selling it. You might not be.

Lord Royals right here on the Morning Mix. Hey, did you know today is National Hot and Spicy Food Day? Oh, yum. Now, I know some of us are more on board with that one than others. You know, some hot foods you might enjoy today, things like wasabi, horseradish. Some spicy foods, of course, are made with peppers that have a high capsaicin content. Now, there is some information that suggests the capsaicin in spicy foods is good for your health. And peppers with higher capsaicin content are higher on the Scoville scale, which is the scale that kind of tells you how hot peppers are. Now, something you might do today, of course, eating some hot and spicy food, but maybe have like a spicy food contest somehow with your friends or coworkers. Get you some super hot sauce, put people on that, get the reactions, whatever. National Hot and Spicy Food Day. I can tell you one thing I know I'm going to be doing for sure. It's been a hot minute since I had some real deal hot wings. That is in my personal immediate future today.

0: This Saturday night, Somerset 106 brings you live play-by-play coverage of Somerset High School Briar Jumper football, presented by the Alton Blakely family of dealerships. The Briar Jumpers start their season by taking on the Wayne County Cardinals in the second game of the Alton Blakely Bowl at Somerset High School this Saturday night. 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
7: Partly cloudy skies with fog at times early. Today, with daytime highs approaching 88. Southwest winds 5 to 10 miles an hour. Thunderstorms likely. Tonight, lows dip down to about 69. Partly cloudy skies. Cloudy skies expected with fog and spots early tomorrow. Storms likely, 84. With your Somerset 106 forecast, I'm staff meteorologist Megan Mulford. Currently, it's 65 degrees.
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9: 8:52 is the time. That means here in about 8 minutes, we're going to be bringing you your final hour of day of the morning mix. And then tomorrow, we're going to be broadcasting live from the Kentucky State Fairgrounds.

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7: Partly cloudy skies with fog at times early. Today, with daytime highs approaching 88. Southwest winds 5 to 10 miles an hour. Thunderstorms likely. Tonight, lows dip down to about 69. Partly cloudy skies. Cloudy skies expected with fog and spots early tomorrow. Storms likely, 84. With your Somerset 106 forecast, I'm staff meteorologist Megan Mulford. Currently, it's 65 degrees.
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Dynamite right here on the Morning Mix. I believe I'm feeling a little bit of Ed Sheeran in our immediate future. Shape of You.

0: of you.
1: Ed Sheeran, Shape of You, right here on The Morning Mix. Hey, I want to remind everybody, tomorrow night at the Virginia, right there in downtown Somerset, it's classic movie night. And this month, it's going to be the 1978 superhero classic, Superman the Movie. Yep, the original with directed by Richard Donner, starring Christopher Reeve. As all people with taste know, the best Superman movie. Frankly, with John Alexander running this thing, I can't imagine how it's taken this long to get the Superman movie for Virginia's classic movie night. But the day is finally here, and that day is tomorrow, right there in downtown Somerset. If you want some more information, you can always call the Virginia at 679-6366. That's 679-6366. Also, just to let you know, doors open at 6, showtime 7 p.m. sharp.

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11: Cloudy skies with fog at times early today, with daytime highs approaching 88. Southwest winds 5 to 10 miles an hour. Thunderstorms likely. Tonight, lows dip down to about 69. Partly cloudy skies. Cloudy skies expected with fog and spots early tomorrow. Storms likely 84. With your Somerset 106 forecast, I'm staff meteorologist Megan Mulford. Currently, it's 65 degrees.
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Easy on Me by Adele. Well, tell me this. When you're at work, when you're doing your job, do you wear headphones? Well, using headphones in the workplace is becoming more normalized, and that's because Gen Z employees mainly. Why? Because the younger working generation apparently can't work without headphones on. In fact, 64% of Gen Z said they need to be plugged in when working. 27% of Gen X said the same. 35% of workers struggle to work without headphones. 55% use headphones to concentrate amid the background noise, you know, kind of block out everything else. 34% said other people on phone calls is the most significant background distraction. That's what they're trying to block out. Now, another thing, well, almost half of the respondents said they typically listen to the same things every day. So what are they listening to? 34%, one out of three, listen to pop. 22%, about one out of five, listen to podcasts. 19% listen to rock. 19% like to listen to classical music while they're working. 9% listen to ambient sounds like rainfall or crackling fires. And only 6% say they like to listen to some heavy metal while they're working. Here's some Maroon 5 for you. We got a little less than half an hour of morning mixing.

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7: Somerset 106 weather.
8: Partly cloudy skies with fog at times early. Today, with daytime highs approaching 88. Southwest winds 5 to 10 miles an hour. Thunderstorms likely. Tonight, lows dip down to about 69. Partly cloudy skies. Cloudy skies expected with fog and spots early tomorrow. Storms likely, 84. With your Somerset 106 forecast, I'm staff meteorologist Megan Mulford. Currently, it's 65 degrees.
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9:45 is the time. That means we got about 15 minutes left to Morning Mixin'. And I just want to give everybody the rundown one more time about things going on tomorrow. Be aware, we already did tomorrow's birthdays today. There will be no question of the day tomorrow, for example, because we are going to be running a gauntlet of super cool interviews from 6 right up until 10 a.m. In fact, if you'd like me to just tell you a couple of things, like some of the big wigs, the heavy hitters, for example, if you're tuned in tomorrow, and these things can change a little bit. It's a wild scene going on at State Fair on the air with all these interviews happening. But right around 9:25 tomorrow morning, we're going to have Kentucky Governor Andy Beshear on the air. For example, what are some more of the heavy hitters here? Right around 9:45, Louisville Mayor Craig Greenberg. But, yeah, all kinds of great interviews coming up to promote the Kentucky State Fair. The first interview of the 7 o'clock hour, probably right around, 7:10, Heather French Henry, former Miss Kentucky. Kentucky remembers 250 years of military service, sacrifice, and strength. If you've never met or dealt with Heather French Henry, of course, she was former Miss Kentucky, so you know she's gorgeous, but she is one of the most charming, delightful people ever. Well deserved. We're going to be talking at 8:10 with Lindy Casebeer, who's the Secretary of Kentucky Tourism, Arts, and Heritage Cabinet. We got musicians, J.D. Shelburne, who with the Texas Roadhouse Concert Series, one of the artists playing at the State Fair, is going to be on with us at 8:45. In other words, all kinds of cool interviews tomorrow. It's going to be a hoot.

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4: Cloudy skies with fog at times early. Today, with daytime highs approaching 88. Southwest winds 5 to 10 miles an hour. Thunderstorms likely. Tonight, lows dip down to about 69. Partly cloudy skies. Cloudy skies expected with fog and spots early tomorrow. Storms likely. 84. With your Somerset 106 forecast, I'm staff meteorologist Megan Mulford. Right now, 67.
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back in here again tomorrow, bright and early, 6 to 10 in the a.m. for more Morning Mixin'. We will be broadcasting live from the Kentucky State Fairgrounds tomorrow for Kentucky State Fair on the Air. All kinds of informative and fun interviews coming your way tomorrow morning, 6 to 10. Until then, folks, have a fantastic day. And remember, there are people out there who truly believe that you are astounding. Be one of them. Greg out.

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5: Somerset 106 weather.
6: Cloudy skies with fog at times early today, with daytime highs approaching 88. Southwest winds 5 to 10 miles an hour. Thunderstorms likely. Tonight, lows dip down to about 69. Partly cloudy skies. Cloudy skies expected with fog and spots early tomorrow. Storms likely, 84. With your Somerset 106 forecast, I'm staff meteorologist Megan Mulford. Right now, 67.
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There, Smiley. That's the climb. Hey, good morning. My name is Scott, helping you get on through that Wednesday workday with music from Lewis Capaldi. This one is called Before You Go.

0: go. Good till the last drop. There's got to be something in this. 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

Taylor Swift, and I knew what I knew you. All right, well, the fact that Hayden Panettiere passed away at just the age of 36, super sad, right? Apparently, officials were heard talking about a potential overdose and cardiac arrest event, which would make sense since Hayden did have some addiction issues. The worst part is, though, she left behind her 11-year-old daughter. One, two.

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5: Somerset 106 weather.
6: Cloudy skies with fog at times early. Today, with daytime highs approaching 88. Southwest winds 5 to 10 miles an hour. Thunderstorms likely. Tonight, lows dip down to about 69. Partly cloudy skies. Cloudy skies expected with fog and spots early tomorrow. Storms likely, 84. With your Somerset 106 forecast, I'm staff meteorologist Megan Mulford. Right now, it's 69 degrees.
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Gnarls Barkley, that's crazy. All right, well, if you're a fan of the show, It's Always Sunny in Philly. Yeah, the newest season, season 18 of It's Always Sunny in Philadelphia, is premiering this week, FYI. I'm going to be honest, I have still never seen a single episode of that show. Is it worth binge-watching at this point?

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Ellie Goulding and Love Me Like You Do. All right, well, some upgrades are coming from Disney. Apparently, Disneyland in California is going to be getting a massive reimagination of their Tomorrowland. Yeah, no timetable is set on that. However, Disney World is also getting an upgrade. They've got a new Monsters, Inc. land coming before too long. I'm going to be honest, I've always loved Monsters, Inc., so that's pretty cool.

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3: Partly cloudy skies with fog at times early. Today, with daytime highs approaching 88. Southwest winds 5 to 10 miles an hour. Thunderstorms likely. Tonight, lows dip down to about 69. Partly cloudy skies. Cloudy skies expected with fog and spots early tomorrow. Storms likely, 84. With your Somerset 106 forecast, I'm staff meteorologist Megan Mulford. Right now, 71.
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Richard Marx, our ballad king from the late 80s and early 90s. It's Endless Summer Nights. Hey, thanks for having us on here on your Wednesday. And here comes fun. It's We Are Young.

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Edwin McCain, and I'll be. Well, more power to him. I don't know if you're a Major League Baseball follower or not, but the league's still buzzing about St. Louis Cardinals outfielder Joshua Baez. Did you hear about this? He got called up to the majors last week and became the first player in the history of Major League Baseball. The history! It's been going on a long time. To ever hit 3 home runs in each of his first 3 at-bats. That is crazy.

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8: Partly cloudy skies with fog at times early. Today, with daytime highs approaching 88. Southwest winds 5 to 10 miles an hour. Thunderstorms likely. Tonight, lows dip down to about 69. Partly cloudy skies. Cloudy skies expected with fog and spots early tomorrow. Storms likely, 84. With your Somerset 106 forecast, I'm staff meteorologist Megan Mulford. Currently, 73.
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8: Southwest winds, 5 to 10 miles an hour. Thunderstorms likely. Tonight, lows dip down to about 69. Partly cloudy skies. Cloudy skies expected with fog and spots early tomorrow. Storms likely, 84. With your Somerset 106 forecast, I'm staff meteorologist Megan Mulford. Currently, 73.
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Ella Langley and Choosin' Texas. All right, well, an unlikely duo, but to celebrate Pokemon's 30th anniversary, Pokemon has teamed up with Krispy Kreme to offer 6 new donuts at those Krispy Kreme locations around the United States. Apparently, they're going to feature Pikachu, Bulbasaur, Charmander, Squirtle, and Jigglypuff, and a bonus Pokeball donut. Are those made out of donut holes?

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There's Billie Eilish. It's Birds of a Feather. All right, anybody remember the band The Stray Cats? They had some big hits back in the day, like Stray Cat Strut and Rock This Town, among others. Well, original members Brian Setzer, Lee Rocker, and Slim Jim Phantom performed last night on The Tonight Show. I don't know if you saw it, but it was their first time on late-night TV in 36 years. Yeah, the last time, way back in 1990, on The David Letterman Show.

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3: University of Kentucky police are investigating after a Muslim woman who serves as a social worker at UK Children's Hospital was reportedly spat on and threatened by a man. Dr. Hoda Shalash says the incident happened when she was leaving work on Tuesday of last week. She says the man spit in her face, threatened to kill her, and was following her before a construction worker came to her defense. A UK police spokesperson says the man has been identified and the investigation is ongoing. A suspect is facing formal charges over a deadly shooting in Bell County. A grand jury has indicted 55-year-old William Pittman on one count of murder. Investigators believe Pittman shot and killed Danny Brown Jr. last week. Officials say Brown was Pittman's stepson. A fundraiser is underway to support the family of a boy who was injured in the mass shooting at Lexington's Charles Young Park. Over $19,000 in donations have been made to a GoFundMe campaign benefiting 4-year-old Kaiser and his mother. The mom says Kaiser has a long recovery ahead and will have to learn how to walk again after being shot in the leg. 16-year-old DeJean Robertson was killed in the shooting last Saturday, and 4 people were hurt. 18-year-old Jemetrius Griffin is in custody in connection with the case. Kentucky Attorney General Russell Coleman is joining officials from other states in a lawsuit against Facebook's parent company, Meta. The suit claims developers of Facebook and Instagram knowingly used features in the applications to promote impulsive use by children and teens. The plaintiffs also argue the company hid information on the harm the programs cause and led people to believe the apps were safe to use for young people. Officials are looking to collect monetary compensation and require Meta to follow guidelines meant to protect children and others who use its social media platforms.
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8: Somerset 106 weather.
2: A blend of clouds and sun this afternoon with highs around 88. Winds out of the southwest 5 to 10 miles an hour. Partly cloudy skies tonight, thunderstorms likely. Lows level off around 69. Daytime highs approaching 84, with fog and spots early tomorrow. Thunderstorms likely.
8: With your Somerset 106 forecast, I'm staff meteorologist Megan Mulford. Currently 80.
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Jimmy Eat World, that's the middle. Well, thanks so much for having us on as we do our part to scoot you the heck on through that Wednesday workday around here. And I'm going to be honest, this is one of my all-time favorite songs. It's from the Goo Goo Dolls. It's called Iris.

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Lady Gaga and Bad Romance. Well, have you heard what the country of Japan's going to be trying to do here in the next few months? They're going to launch an unmanned explorer that's going to stay in the orbit of Mars for about 3 years. But here's the thing. This thing's also going to try to land on one of the two moons that's revolving around Mars.

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2: Unfortunately, political violence is now part of our culture and reared its ugly head on January 6th when hundreds of Capitol Police officers were violently assaulted by rioters determined to prevent the peaceful transfer of power. 88-year-old Congressman Hal Rogers was the only Kentucky congressman to vote not to certify that election. And to make matters worse, Rogers actually voted during a committee vote to pay the rioters $1.8 billion. In other words, he wants to pay money to criminals who beat up cops. The next time there is an election they don't agree with, we can expect more violence because the rioters will logically conclude Hal Rogers thinks they should get paid for assaulting police officers. Rewarding rioters who assault the police officers is not an East Kentucky value, which is why I, Ned Pillersdorf, have approved this message.
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8: A blend of clouds and sun this afternoon with highs around 88. Winds out of the southwest, 5 to 10 miles an hour. Partly cloudy skies tonight, thunderstorms likely. Lows level off around 69. Daytime highs approaching 84, with fog and spots early tomorrow. Thunderstorms likely. With your Somerset 106 forecast, I'm staff meteorologist Megan Mulford. Currently 80.
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8: A blend of clouds and sun this afternoon, with highs around 88. Winds out of the southwest, 5 to 10 miles an hour. Partly cloudy skies tonight, thunderstorms likely. Lows level off around 69. Daytime highs approaching 84, with fog and spots early tomorrow. Thunderstorms likely. With your Somerset 106 forecast, I'm staff meteorologist Megan Mulford.

That's Lydia Dean in Man I Need. Well, boy, a close call for actress Minnie Driver the other day. Yeah, she says she's lucky to be alive after being involved in a really bad car accident in France. Minnie said another vehicle failed to stop in an intersection and T-boned her car. She and her friends survived and got out alive, but they had to crawl out of the vehicle. And I guess these days, Minnie is wearing a neck brace.

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There's Ed Sheeran with Bad Habits. All right, well, this is pretty impressive. That latest Spider-Man flick starring Tom Holland as Peter Parker has surpassed $2 billion at the global box office just 3 weekends after being in movie theaters. Already past $2 billion. That's crazy, right?

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4: A blend of clouds and sun this afternoon with highs around 88. Winds out of the southwest, 5 to 10 miles an hour. Partly cloudy skies tonight, thunderstorms likely. Lows level off around 69. Daytime highs approaching 84, with fog and spots early tomorrow. Thunderstorms likely. With your Somerset 106 forecast, I'm staff meteorologist Megan Mulford. Currently 80.
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That's Philip Phillips. The song is called Home. Well, thanks so much for having us tuned in as we slowly but surely work our way through that Wednesday workday and a little bit closer to our fourth August weekend of the month already. Helping us get there, it's Rihanna with Mickey Echo. 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

Alex Warren with Ordinary. All right, well, this is crazy. About 30 years now after Tupac Shakur was killed in a 1996 drive-by shooting in Vegas. Yeah, get this. The first person ever charged in the case, Dwayne Davis, finally began his trial. Yeah, that just got underway. I think it was yesterday in Nevada or maybe the day before.

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4: A blend of clouds and sun this afternoon with highs around 88. Winds out of the southwest, 5 to 10 miles an hour. Partly cloudy skies tonight, thunderstorms likely. Lows level off around 69. Daytime highs approaching 84 with fog and spots early tomorrow, thunderstorms likely. With your Somerset 106 forecast, I'm staff meteorologist Megan Mulford. Currently, it's 82 degrees.
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There's Taylor Swift with Cruel Summer. Well, listen, if you are a Swiftie, I don't know if you've seen recent pictures of her or not, but apparently her hair is a little bit shorter. She debuted a new haircut in Europe a couple of days ago. She cut some of it off, and it now, I guess, reaches just beyond her shoulders.

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That is Back to Friends. Well, compliments of her husband, Carson McAllister. I don't know if you heard, but Dancing with the Stars pro Whitney Carson is pregnant with child number 3.

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10: A blend of clouds and sun this afternoon with highs around 88. Winds out of the southwest, 5 to 10 miles an hour. Partly cloudy skies tonight, thunderstorms likely. Lows level off around 69. Daytime highs approaching 84, with fog and spots early tomorrow. Thunderstorms likely. With your Somerset 106 forecast, I'm staff meteorologist Megan Mulford. Right now, it's 84 degrees.
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There's Steve Perry. It's O'Sherry. All right, well, the funeral for singer Bonnie Tyler just happened a couple of days ago. You remember Total Eclipse of the Heart, right? Well, it happened in a South Wales town near the village of Neath, where Bonnie actually grew up. Yeah, she passed away back on July 8th at the age of 75.

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There's Alicia Keys. That's Fallen. All right, well, ladies, you probably won't be shocked by this statistic, but 4 out of 5 guys say they have never purchased a vehicle for their significant other. However, 2 out of 3 women would love to get a vehicle from their significant other. Well, maybe a used vehicle, but I mean, new vehicles are so crazy expensive. You know what I mean?

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6: A blend of clouds and sun this afternoon with highs around 88. Winds out of the southwest, 5 to 10 miles an hour. Partly cloudy skies tonight, thunderstorms likely. Lows level off around 69. Daytime highs approaching 84, with fog and spots early tomorrow, thunderstorms likely. With your Somerset 106 forecast, I'm staff meteorologist Megan Mulford. Right now, it's 84 degrees.
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There's the weekend and blinding lights. All right, well, let me just say this about that. I have never once seen a single episode of It's Always Sunny in Philadelphia. Have you watched that show? Maybe you watch it religiously. Is it something I should binge watch at this point? Well, if you are a fan, season 18 is on the way. It actually premieres this week.

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It's Olivia Dean in So Easy. All right, well, if you're a Major League Baseball fan, I'm sure you know all about what I'm about to tell you, but we got to give them some props. This is pretty incredible. Major League Baseball still buzzing about St. Louis Cardinals outfielder Joshua Baez. Yeah, this kid got called up to the majors last week, and get this, became the first player ever in the history of Major League Baseball. That is a long history, to hit 3 home runs in each of his first 3 at-bats. That's crazy.

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9: A blend of clouds and sun this afternoon, with highs around 88. Winds out of the southwest, 5 to 10 miles an hour. Partly cloudy skies tonight, thunderstorms likely. Lows level off around 69. Daytime highs approaching 84, with fog and spots early tomorrow. Thunderstorms likely. With your Somerset 106 forecast, I'm staff meteorologist Megan Mulford. Right now, it's 84 degrees.
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1: If you had $1.8 billion to give Congress, what would you tell them to do with it? Ned Pillersdorf says he'd use that money to defend Medicaid, Medicare, Social Security, and food stamps. He'd help people pay their utility bills, and he'd fight to keep funding for public TV and radio, Job Corps, and cancer research. Not 88-year-old Hal Rogers. He voted to give that $1.8 billion to thugs who attacked and desecrated the Capitol on January 6th. And he voted to cut Medicaid funding and SNAP benefits. 26,000 5th District neighbors could lose their medical insurance, and up to 15 local hospitals could close if Rogers has his way. That's why we need Ned.
2: I'm Ned Pillersdorf, and I approve this message because I'm running for Congress to fight for you like I did in the Eric Kahn scandal. If you agree we shouldn't reward thugs who attacked our Capitol, vote for me this November.
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Justin Bieber and Daisies as we just start our climb over this Wednesday. I'm Gina. How you doing? I'm excited to share with you. You know, I feel like Bryan Adams has been on the road for like the better part of a year. And in fact, he'll, you know, we're getting ready to play him. And he's been on the road with Pat Benatar and her husband, Neil Gerardo. Well, they actually joined him on stage for this very, really cool cover of Stevie Wonder's Superstition. And since I'm going to play Bryan Adams, I thought maybe if you were like, you know, at your desk or whatever, you can Google this performance. It's so good. Outside of seeing Stevie Wonder do it, it's like the next best thing. So anyway, Bryan Adams, the Chainsmoker. We've got Huntrix coming up with Golden 2. Stay close.

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1: Somerset 106 is taking the morning mix on the road. 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
5: A blend of clouds and sun this afternoon with highs around 88. Winds out of the southwest, 5 to 10 miles an hour. Partly cloudy skies tonight, thunderstorms likely. Lows level off around 69. Daytime highs approaching 84 with fog and spots early tomorrow, thunderstorms likely. With your Somerset 106 forecast, I'm staff meteorologist Megan Mulford. Right now, 85.
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Huntrix with Golden. And we have other music news that we could talk about too, right? Jonas Brothers announcing the dates for their Burning Up tour all over again. I know the Jonas Brothers, and they were just honored at the Disney Legends too. I don't know if you saw that. Choosing Texas by Ella Langley. We've been playing it now for a while. It spent 18 weeks at number one on the Hot 100. So, I mean, she's just killing it with that song too. And while we're here, Taylor Swift thinks that we should all be buying the new Phoebe Bridgers album. So if Taylor says to do it, we got to give it a listen, right? I'm just saying. Luke Combs, Belinda Carlisle will give a listen to Lifehouse coming up next, too.

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Lifehouse with Hanging by a Moment. As we climb over this Wednesday, leave it to me to always bring you the latest in what we need to remember. I know. It's hard. But PSL, when you see that online, it stands for pumpkin spice latte, okay? PSL, that's what everybody's calling it now. I don't drink these pumpkin spice lattes, and it's okay. A lot of chains don't even use real pumpkin in their PSLs, like Krispy Kreme, McDonald's, Dutch Brothers Coffee, Dunkin'. They don't use real pumpkin in their PSLs, which stands for pumpkin spice latte. Now you know. I'm going to keep drilling it into your brain. PSLs, PSLs, PSLs. I'm just kidding. I would never do that. Bonnie Tyler's around the corner with Total Eclipse of the Heart. Stay close.

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6: Thunderstorms likely. Tonight, otherwise mainly cloudy. Lows level off around 69. South winds at around 5 miles an hour. Thunderstorms likely. With fog and spots early tomorrow. Daytime highs approaching 84. Mainly cloudy skies expected. Slight chance of thunderstorms. Tomorrow night, lows around 67. With your Somerset 106 forecast, I'm staff meteorologist Megan Mulford. Currently, it's 85 degrees.
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we ready to get some results, or are you ready to weigh in? All right, I think the vote is split somewhere down the middle. Would it be appropriate, the question was posed, would it be appropriate to drink non-alcoholic beer at work? And I guess it depends on where you work. Would you want your paramedic, pilot, air traffic controller, judge, or, you know, your doctor drinking non-alcoholic beer at work? I don't know. What say you? It's non-alcoholic. More than 2,000 people weighed in, and it was split straight down the middle. 50% said there's no alcohol in it, so it's fine. 50% said it's still not cool because even though it's non-alcoholic, it still says beer. And that kind of freaks people out. What say you? I know I'm reserving my opinions today. I'm reserving them. I know that never happens. Post Malone. We've queued up some Daryl Hall and John Oates and Benson Boone, too.

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7: Somerset 106 weather.
0: Thunderstorms likely. Tonight, otherwise mainly cloudy. Lows level off around 69. South winds at around 5 miles an hour. Thunderstorms likely. With fog and spots early tomorrow, daytime highs approaching 84, mainly cloudy skies expected. Slight chance of thunderstorms. Tomorrow night, lows around 67. With your Somerset 106 forecast, I'm staff meteorologist Megan Mulford. Currently, it's 85 degrees. Your perfect music mix on Somerset 106.

things that I've got. That beautifully round red strawberry could cost you more here in the coming months. And I kind of feel like the price of strawberries went up again this year, though, right? Compared to last year, some instances, $3.49, $4.29 if you buy the organic ones, so you can't afford them anyway. But at the end of the day, did you hear that we're going to start paying a little bit more for strawberries? The taste of the summer getting ready to get more expensive. So I just thought I'd let you know, and it has everything to do with our growers down south of the border and some trade agreements. So we don't get into the politics of it all, but just so you know, and on your next trip to the grocery store, you may not see it this week. In the coming weeks, you're going to see it go up, up, and away. If you love strawberries, anyway. Miley Cyrus, we love Michael Jackson and Lady A, and they're all coming up next for you.

built a home. Grocery store. You may not see it this week. In the coming weeks, you're going to see it go up, up, and away. If you love strawberries, anyway. Miley Cyrus, we love Michael Jackson and Lady A, and they're all coming up next for you.

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0: and need you now. 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
4: University of Kentucky police are investigating after a Muslim woman who serves as a social worker at UK Children's Hospital was reportedly spat on and threatened by a man. Dr. Hoda Shalash says the incident happened when she was leaving work on Tuesday of last week. She says the man spit in her face, threatened to kill her, and was following her before a construction worker came to her defense. A UK police spokesperson says the man has been identified and the investigation is ongoing. A suspect is facing formal charges over a deadly shooting in Bell County. A grand jury has indicted 55-year-old William Pittman on one count of murder. Investigators believe Pittman shot and killed Danny Brown Jr. last week. Officials say Brown was Pittman's stepson. A fundraiser is underway to support the family of a boy who was injured in the mass shooting at Lexington's Charles Young Park. Over $19,000 in donations have been made to a GoFundMe campaign benefiting 4-year-old Kaiser and his mother. The mom says Kaiser has a long recovery ahead and will have to learn how to walk again after being shot in the leg. 16-year-old Dejon Robertson was killed in the shooting last Saturday, and 4 people were hurt. 18-year-old Jametrius Griffin is in custody in connection with the case. Kentucky Attorney General Russell Coleman is joining officials from other states in a lawsuit against Facebook's parent company, Meta. The suit claims developers of Facebook and Instagram knowingly used features in the applications to promote impulsive use by children and teens. The plaintiffs also argue the company hid information on the harm the programs cause and led people to believe the apps were safe to use for young people. Officials are looking to collect monetary compensation and require Meta to follow guidelines meant to protect children and others who use its social media platforms.
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7: Of thunderstorms tonight, otherwise mainly cloudy skies expected. Lows level off around 68, south winds at around 5 miles an hour. More clouds with sun with fog early. Tomorrow, chance for storms, highs level off around 85. Partly cloudy skies, tomorrow night, slight chance for storms, lows around 67. With your Somerset 106 forecast, I'm staff meteorologist Megan Mulford. Right now, it's 86 degrees.
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Santana on the road with his Oneness Tour. So good to see him. I got to see him with the Doobie Brothers. Anyway, listen, a lot of people are talking about being flocked and what that means. Like, there is a website called haveibeenflocked.com. It allows drivers to check if flock cameras are searching for their vehicles. So you may be wondering, what is a flock camera? If you don't already know, some people do, some people don't. So flock cameras, they're all over the place now. And they're used by law enforcement, you know, to kind of capture vehicle data, track specific cars, recover stolen vehicles, generate investigative leads for public safety. So a lot of people are down with flock cameras, and then a lot of people aren't down with flock cameras. So just so you know, flocking, when you hear it, now you know what these cameras are and what they're doing, all right? Because the last thing you do is want to be flocked and not know about it. On the way, Louis Capaldi's up next with Someone You Loved.

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8: Somerset 106 weather.
9: Of thunderstorms tonight, otherwise mainly cloudy skies expected. Lows level off around 68, south winds at around 5 miles an hour. More clouds with sun with fog early. Tomorrow, chance for storms, highs level off around 85. Partly cloudy skies, tomorrow night, slight chance for storms, lows around 67. With your Somerset 106 forecast, I'm staff meteorologist Megan Mulford. Right now, it's 86 degrees.
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All that she wants is more sleep, sleep and more sleep. You know, it's one of the most important things in life. Resets us, recharges us for the day to come. So how often are you sleeping and how long are you sleeping for? A new poll came out. They said that last week alone, 7 hours was the most popular answer. Got 16% of the vote. 8 hours was a close second with 16% of the vote. And then 5 hours was the third most popular answer. I'm somewhere in the middle between 6 and 7 hours a night. So I don't know. I mean, there's other people that don't sleep at all. And those are considered vampires, right? Be careful of those. Taylor Swift, Def Leppard, Mariah Carey's queued up for you next.

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1: This Saturday night, Somerset 106 brings you live play-by-play coverage of Somerset High School Briar Jumper football, presented by the Alton Blakely family of dealerships. The Briar Jumpers start their season by taking on the Wayne County Cardinals in the second game of the Alton Blakely Bowl at Somerset High School this Saturday night. 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
2: Unfortunately, political violence is now part of our culture and reared its ugly head on January 6th, when hundreds of Capitol Police officers were violently assaulted by rioters determined to prevent the peaceful transfer of power. 88-year-old Congressman Hal Rogers was the only Kentucky congressman to vote not to certify that election. And to make matters worse, Rogers actually voted during a committee vote to pay the rioters $1.8 billion. In other words, he wants to pay money to criminals who beat up cops. The next time there is an election they don't agree with, we can expect more violence because the rioters will logically conclude Hal Rogers thinks they should get paid for assaulting police officers. Rewarding rioters who assault the police officers is not an East Kentucky value, which is why I, Ned Pillersdorf, have approved this message.
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0: I knew it. I knew you. I'm trying to school you all day today as we climb over this Wednesday. Earlier, it was the PSLs of it all, pumpkin spice lattes. You need to know the PSLs because people put it in their text messages and then you have to hit Google, right? I've been there, done that. Well, now Gen Z turning the word polyester into a slang insult. So if somebody calls you polyester, that means you're low quality or inauthentic. Basically plastic, all right? So don't get the internet diss. If somebody calls you polyester, now you know that it's actually an insult, all right? See, I'm just trying to keep you in the know, moms and dads. Lady Gaga and Bruno Mars up next with Die With A Smile.
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1: Somerset 106 weather.
5: Mainly cloudy with fog tonight with a chance for storms. Lows around 68, southerly winds at around 5 miles an hour. Mainly cloudy again tomorrow. Chance for storms. Highs level off around 84. Slight chance for storms. Tomorrow night, lows dip down to about 68. Partly cloudy skies with fog and spots. With your Somerset 106 forecast, I'm staff meteorologist Megan Mulford. Right now, 84.
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0: That song on its way to making history on the Hot 100. She's on there 18 weeks. If she goes 22, she beats Mariah Carey. Boom. I'm Gina, and this guy, he's on a run to the clink. 18-year-old guy arrested for trying to steal more snacks. So I know he apparently wanted a sequel. The first week he went in there to a Circle K, this guy named John Jordan, and he walked out with a fountain drink, several snacks with mini donuts and honey buns and a pound cake, right? Probably about 20 bucks worth of stuff. Well, then he was hungry again, so he decided to go back to the same Circle K. You can't do that. Police saw him, arrested him, and he was wanted for a previous burglary at an Elks Lodge. So apparently he's returning to the scene. You just can't fix stupid. Those mini donuts must have been really good from the Circle K that you wanted more. You know what I'm saying? On the way, Ed Sheeran's up next with Thinking Out Loud.
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2: Listen to the current Somerset area forecast by calling the Fork Broadcasting 24/7 weather line at 606-678-8100. Get the forecast and high and low temperatures for today and tomorrow. Just call 606-678-8100.
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7: Mainly cloudy with fog tonight with a chance for storms. Lows around 68, southerly winds at around 5 miles an hour. Mainly cloudy again tomorrow. Chance for storms. Highs level off around 84. Slight chance for storms. Tomorrow night, lows dip down to about 68. Partly cloudy skies with fog and spots. With your Somerset 106 forecast, I'm staff meteorologist Megan Mulford. Right now, 84.
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Oh, you're going to love this new concept that's out. I'm Gina. Thanks so much for climbing over this Wednesday with us. You know how there's those little free libraries and you see them around towns and things, north, south, east, and west in the heart of the country? Well, then you see these little food pantries pop up. Same concept, right? Like the little free libraries. Well, the next big thing in these little free libraries are mini blockbusters, because people have so many VHS tapes and DVDs and Blu-rays, they don't know what to do with them anymore. So these are popping up. They're like little free libraries in suburban neighborhoods with actual like DVDs and VHS tapes. It's kind of cool, right? I love that. Be on the lookout for one near us. Rick Astley, we're going to Rick Roy you, toss in some Lord, and Natasha Bedingfield is next.

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1: 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I've never seen

It's Lord with Royals. All right, so I had a friend call me up and say he's getting a divorce just 2 years after he got married, which is so sad. He said his wife became like Dr. Jekyll and Mrs. Hyde, right? And just became very mean. And we don't know why. So psychologists actually identified these four horsemen red flags, so to speak, for your relationship. Criticism, contempt, defensiveness, and stonewalling. Experts say if you spot these behaviors, it doesn't necessarily mean your relationship is doomed, but you need to have healthier conversations about those four types of behaviors in it. Wow. I wish my friends weren't getting a divorce. I really liked them together. On the way, Bryan Adams giving us a little slice of heaven next.

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5: Mainly cloudy with fog tonight with a chance for storms. Lows around 68, southerly winds at around 5 miles an hour. Mainly cloudy again tomorrow. Chance for storms. Highs level off around 84. Slight chance for storms. Tomorrow night, lows dip down to about 68. Partly cloudy skies with fog and spots. With your Somerset 106 forecast, I'm staff meteorologist Megan Mulford. Currently, it's 83 degrees.
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Olivia Dean with Man I Need. You need a feel-good story? I got one for you. Oh my gosh, this one like just melts your heart too. A 57-year-old man just met his father for the first time, all right? His name is Josh, and he was raised in a German orphanage and wondered why nobody ever came for him. But it turns out his dad didn't even know he had a son in Germany, right? So with a little help from Ancestry DNA and those 23andMe's, you know, Joshua tracked down his dad. And anyway, the reunion is extra special when Joshua sent and went to Texas to meet 60 of his new relatives, like 60 people. During the visit, he gave his dad a rosary he had used for years, praying that one day he would meet his dad. So, oh my gosh, it's so sweet. What a great story. On the way, Bruno Mars, Cyndi Lauper, Harry Styles kicks off the next set.

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4: Somerset 106 weather.
5: Mainly cloudy with fog tonight with a chance for storms. Lows around 68, southerly winds at around 5 miles an hour. Mainly cloudy again tomorrow. Chance for storms. Highs level off around 84. Slight chance for storms. Tomorrow night, lows dip down to about 68. Partly cloudy skies with fog and spots. With your Somerset 106 forecast, I'm staff meteorologist Megan Mulford. Right now, it's 82 degrees.
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It's so funny. Bruno Mars with I Just Might. I've got our viral video and you're going to love it too. All you have to do is put in what if people walked, how they drove. Oh my gosh. It explores all the many different ways people walk, but how they would drive if they walked. It's so funny. Or how they drive if they walked. Anyway, you got to see it. Just put that in. It'll be the first thing that comes up and you'll be laughing too within the first second. Miley Cyrus, Lifehouse, and Taylor Swift are up next.

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1: 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The Briar Jumpers start their season by taking on the Wayne County Cardinals in the second game of the Alton Blakely Bowl at Somerset High School this Saturday night. Our broadcast is also presented in part by United Cumberland Bank, Don Franklin family of dealerships, Whitus Cabinets, Somerset Independent Schools, Faith Health Care, Dairy Queen, First Financial Credit, Ford Brothers Auctioneers, DIY Supply, and by Toyota of Somerset. 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

Taylor Swift's Opalite rounds out our Wednesday. We did it. We climbed over it. Now the weekend is in sight. Excited about that. And I'm going to get out of here, go do some homework with Lyric, and leave you back inside Ellie Goulding's Love Me Like You Do. Have a great rest of your Wednesday. See ya.

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5: Partly cloudy with fog tonight with a chance of thunderstorms. Lows around 68, south winds at around 5 miles an hour. Chance of thunderstorms with fog and spots early tomorrow. Daytime highs approaching 84. Overcast skies. Lows dip down to about 68 with fog and spots tomorrow night. Slight chance for storms. With your Somerset 106 forecast, I'm staff meteorologist Megan Mulford. Right now, 82.
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